take my hand and come with me, because you look so fine that I really wanna make you mine. I say you look so fine that I really wanna make you mine. 4, 5, 6, come on and get your kicks. Now you don't

take my hand and come with me, because you look so fine that I really want to make you mine. Really wanna make you mine. 4, 5, 6, come on and get your kicks. Now you don't.

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But I wanna know for sure. So come on and hold me tight. You move me.

Star Rock and Pop. Star Rock and Pop. Star Rock and Pop. Star Rock and Pop.